0: That's entertainment right there. 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Thanks, baby.
1: Thanks, baby.
0: I've got one of these.
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1: You broke my heart cuz I couldn't dance. You didn't even want me around. And now I'm back to let you know I can really shake 'em down.

0: 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We're both in a bit of a hurry.
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0: We'll just say where we are, then go back to the car.
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0: 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I see you shiver with anticipation. But maybe the rain isn't really to blame. So I'll remove the cause.
1: But not.
0: But not the symptom.
1: Jim Carrey, האגדי שהלך... Jim Carrey, האגדי שהלך אתמול...

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He turns and smiles at me, waves his hand across the entire crowd and says, everyone here is on drugs.

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Yo, I bring the vibe and shit. Yo, I bring the vibe and shit. Yo, I bring the vibe and shit. 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This one here make your vibe and step.